Yeah.

thought to give friends what I thought that they wanted. Never had they needed a good friend as I've been. Don't get me venting on friends who resent you, cause all you've ever done has been a noose to hang on to. They thought was a necklace and record.

Well, listen to me, my album. Wonder Rock, Arizona. Chin Lee.

You're useless, gas, dumbass, dogs, a hammer, holding on to you. No, you know, you know, you don't know you are all. Never so clever, never so clever, not nice, and pay price, don't know, school door. Wanting, punting, worthless, worthless, and lessons learned, you have not earned any place. Haze the face that you don't dare care, cause I don't care. Don't share.

On World Cafe, I'm Raina Duris. You just heard No Labels, I Love You from Carly Rae Jepsen's new album, Day and Night. And I should say, this is a double album.

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1: They're all screaming over there in Beaver with Teresa and her grandson doing the fry bread boogie. By request, we have Virgil Nikita's music right here. It's called Greenback a Dollar, coming at you from the Mission Hill Kid. Good morning.

Oh, yeah. Right here on KRFF. Good morning.

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We have one here by Doug Green Jr. and Mark Brown.

Hi, my name is Jason Bavila, and I'm from Tintituliak, Alaska. 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

out to everyone from that lady on down the river in the slough down there. Okay, Bessie, for you. Here you go.

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